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1: 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Here and now for stomach trouble, I have a quick natural fix. It's peppermint oil. You can find it pretty much everywhere. According to the journal Digestive Diseases and Sciences, mint will treat symptoms like bloat, diarrhea, and stomach pain. All you need are a few drops of food-grade peppermint essential oil diluted in a glass of water. That's going to reduce symptoms by a full 40%. How does this happen? It's because peppermint's active ingredient, menthol, can relax stomach muscles, improve the flow of bile, relieve gas and nausea, and it has antispasmodic properties that can even help symptoms of irritable bowel syndrome.
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1: And coming up, I have two great hacks for lifelong brain health directly from a neurologist. These are so easy, anybody can do them, even me.

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1: All right, my friends, when it comes to your memory, one of the single best things you could do to preserve it is talk to people and do it every day. This is according to neurologist Dr. Daniel Leslie. He says nothing else compares to the total brain workout of conversation for improving memory and thinking skills. Dr. Leslie says social activity is what people are built for. It expands the pool of what you're exposed to every day, which ensures you're constantly learning. And chit-chat may not feel like a brain workout, but because you don't know what's going to come out of another person's mouth when you have to respond to those comments, it sharpens your brain. Dr. Leslie says another way to improve your thinking in your day-to-day life is to keep your life as uncluttered as possible. And it goes beyond how much stuff is on your desk or in your house. Even your wall art matters, apparently. If you have different pictures on every part of your wall, you're getting distracted every time you enter a room. He says going in a more minimalist direction will benefit your brain health.
2: All the intelligence in one place. Tesh.com.
1: Just ahead, it's longevity intelligence. Harvard University School of Public Health says it's easier than you may think to reach the age of 100. Their 12-year study tracking the eating habits of nearly 74,000 people has produced some simple advice, and I'll have it for you.
3: 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Weeby 108. We'll see you there.
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1: All right, my intelligent friends, my mission, my purpose in life at this moment is to help you live to be 100. Listen to this. Harvard University School of Public Health says it's easier than you may think to reach 100. Their 12-year study tracking the eating habits of nearly 74,000 people. Big study. They found that even the tiniest positive changes in what people ate increased longevity. The changes were so small, the Harvard researchers dubbed them micro changes, and they made study subjects 17% less likely to die. Another big number. So here are some micro changes you can use to live a longer, healthier life. You can use them today, beginning now. First, just eat one more serving of fruits and vegetables a day. Just one additional serving a day will cut your heart disease risk by a full 5%. That's a half cup of spinach, a cup of vegetable soup, even a tangerine. The next micro change, tiny change. Replace refined carbs with whole grains. People who ate the most whole grains were 16% less likely to die than those who ate the least. And then replace butter with olive oil. Come on, do it now. Research shows a Mediterranean-type diet, low in saturated fat and high in good fats like olive oil, will improve your blood pressure, your bone health, and memory. Micro changes on the way to 100.
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1: All right, folks. So if you're sick and you want to call in sick to work, please do that.
2: Yes, absolutely.
1: Don't come in and just like snuck. I mean, people used to do it all the time back when I was coming into work. And you just make everybody sick. But now we do. If you want to call in sick when you're not sick, I have some information for you. A market research company surveyed thousands of employees to find the perfect time to let your boss know you're not coming in. Could be mental health stuff. It's Tuesday at 6:38 a.m.
2: Okay.
1: Calling in bright and early on Tuesday makes your reasoning seem more legitimate, because if you do it on Monday or Friday.
2: Right.
1: Yeah.
2: Yeah. If you do it on Monday or Friday, they think you're taking a 3-day weekend.
1: Right.
2: Everybody calls in sick on the Monday. You know, everyone wants to call in sick on Monday. Everyone wants to call in sick on Friday and head out earlier. I get that. I agree with you. If you are sick, take your sick days. Don't waste them on this stuff. But if you need a mental health day, start calling your boss at 6:38 on Tuesday and be like, I can't, 6:38 a.m. I'm not going to make it in today. I feel really sick. Because again, you'll trick him into thinking that you're being honest. And if you keep doing it over and over and over again, and eventually your boss calls you on it, just tell them you heard it on the John Tesh Radio Show.
1: Please don't do that. 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
3: 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Big Y. Nicely done.
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1: All right, let's get the answer to this once and for all. 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The answer is yes, according to a study at the VTT Technical Research Center over in Finland. Researchers found that eating healthier, lower-calorie meals and snacks for 5 straight days, it boosts our metabolism. That increases the calorie burn in your bod. Plus, when you eat smart for 5 days out of 7, your overall calorie consumption will be lower, and you'll be more likely to lose weight and keep it off no matter what you consume on the weekend. So basically, yes, if you eat healthy all week, it is okay to splurge on the weekends.
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1: Get ready to move from the place you are right now in your life to the place you were meant to be. It's Intelligence for Life. My name is John Tesh, learning right along with you. And you know eating almonds is healthy. I talk about it all the time. But did you know smelling almonds can help when you're in pain? Listen to this. In a study in the Journal of Behavior Medicine, researchers had people plunge their hands into water so hot that it was painful, and they had to keep their hands in the hot water for as long as possible, while different scents were wafted in the room. Wow. Well, almond extract was the scent that helped them feel the least amount of pain, and it also improved their mood. The researchers say the scent of almond oil could make patients more comfortable after surgery. It's because positive emotions like feeling calm and safe can minimize pain. That's the way, it's the same pathway. And an almond scent triggers that positive emotional response. It's worth a try.
2: Intelligence for your life. It's free, you know.
1: Coming up is a new way to make money doing simple tasks. It's the latest side hustle, and I'll tell you how it works next.
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1: Well, we have a lot to handle these days, right? Every single day, we get up early, we work full time, we get along with our coworkers, we maintain our composure, when we'd rather throw the office printer and the coffee pot out the window. Well, at some point, we stop being able to hold it all together, and we melt down, some of us. It's called post-work restraint collapse. Post-work restraint collapse, and psychotherapists say it happens at the end of the day because when we get home, we feel safe to release our true emotions. And while some people may cry, it can also manifest as picking a fight with your husband or your wife. You may feel easily irritated and less patient. You may also have less self-control, so you take a trip through the drive-through fast food thing. So how can you prepare or prevent post-work restraint collapse? Therapists say, take 5-minute breaks throughout the day. That works. It can ease the intensity of emotions. Also, have a wind-down routine. This could be talking to a friend on the way home from work or saving a favorite show on your DVR. That really works. Also, a study in the journal Cognition and Emotion found that exercise will reduce negative emotions. So can rest, mindfulness, and your favorite hobby. But just know that post-work restraint collapse is a real thing, and you're not alone.
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1: The question I get a lot on this show is, can wearing a fitness tracker really help you lose weight? I just started using one of those that counts steps. Works for me. And a recent study from the University of Minnesota says, yes, they work. It's good news for the 2/3 of adults who are overweight or obese right now. Research shows losing just 10% of your overall body weight will lower your risk for deadly diseases, including cancer, heart disease, and type 2 diabetes especially. And that's where fitness trackers come in handy. For the study, thousands of overweight adults wore fitness trackers or step counters for up to a year. Study participants were also asked to meet various goals, like taking a certain number of steps every day or getting that recommended 150 minutes of physical activity a week. The result, every person who wore a fitness tracker lost weight. Those who wore trackers and changed their eating habits lost the most weight. Why do fitness trackers help so much? Because they encourage self-monitoring and self-regulation. They are a constant reminder on your wrist, and that prompts people to be more active. It's as simple as that, and I am one of those people.
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1: All right. So this next tip, I actually saw this next tip in practice. I was watching the NBA finals, and I saw Victor Wembanyama from the San Antonio Spurs, right? And 7'4", right? And actually the announcer said he does this all the time. Before he shoots a free throw, he closes his eyes and does it every single time. I've never seen a player do this before. It's usually they have that ritual of dribbling the ball like 100 times or whatever. Mm-hmm. So according to British researchers, if you're in a brain fog and you can't think quickly or clearly, you're supposed to close your eyes for 30 seconds. The researchers found by taking a break from visual distractions, you will sharpen your focus by a full 25%.
2: Oh, yeah.
1: Because closing your eyes activates a brain region called the basal ganglia. It plays a part in learning, cognition, and emotion.
2: Take that time. Take a deep breath. If you need to build that focus, close your eyes. Don't allow any distractions to take place. This, I think, you know, this is different, but it feels like the same thing of when you are driving, trying to find an address. So you turn the radio down?
1: Yeah. Oh, yes, I always do.
2: Because it's just what you're doing is you're reducing the amount of stimuli in your brain so that your brain can catch up and focus on the thing it needs to focus on.
1: Yep.
2: By the way, you should also visualize being successful, whatever it is that you're doing. That if you pair the closing of the eyes, which then will activate your brain's focus, with visualizing being successful at whatever task you're about to do, the research shows you're going to crush it.
1: Yeah. I love it.
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1: If you want to reach your goal, experts say, keep it to yourself. Don't tell all your friends. Don't boast about it on Facebook. A new study by NYU psychologist Dr. Peter Gallwitzer found that people who made their career plans public were less likely to do research or take advantage of opportunities compared to those who did not share their plans. That's because once everybody knows your goal and starts telling you to go for it, or I know you can do it, you feel awesome. So good, in fact, that on a subconscious level, he says, you feel like you've already accomplished your goal, and that makes you less likely to take action.
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0: This is Weeby 108. Making you the smartest person in the room each and every day. It's the John Tesh Radio Show, Intelligence for Your Life. And do you feel like you always have to rush to the bathroom when you get nervous? This happens to me right before I walk out on stage in concert. Well, it turns out you and I are not alone. Your bladder is basically your body's stress megaphone, according to the UCLA School of Medicine. They say when you're anxious, your adrenal glands release a surge of adrenaline, one of the fight or flight hormones. And the bladder is packed with adrenaline receptors, so when they're flooded, you feel like you gotta go now. Add to that, stress increases urine production. And when you're stressed or nervous, your body tends to clench up, including your pelvic floor, and all that squeezing can put pressure on your bladder. It makes you want to make a beeline for the bathroom. Now, you can train your bladder to chill out when you're nervous or panicked. You can try timed voiding, which simply means going to the bathroom every 2 hours. Then gradually increase your intervals. You can also do exercises to strengthen your control. For example, if the urge hits, pause, take 2 deep breaths, squeeze and release your pelvic floor, and then walk, don't run, to the restroom. What you're doing is retraining your brain to see it as a request, not an emergency.
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0: And just ahead, does laughter really lead to love? I'll share the latest research about humor and attraction. It's up next. Doing our best to make you feel good. 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
1: So we recently shared a study from the University of Colorado that found that women seek out men who make them laugh. And Psychology Today had another study in which women were three times more likely to give their phone number to a man who told jokes compared to one who did not. So is humor really that important? Well, scientists from the University of Queensland in Australia analyzed nearly 1,000 dates, and their conclusion, humor is overrated. Surprised? Well, they found that regardless of gender, participants who laughed the most on their date or who laughed at their date's humor didn't rate their partner as more or less attractive. It had no bearing on how attractive they found them. This surprised me. The study results found that trying too hard to be funny on a date is the kiss of death. Instead, what really moved the needle when it came to attraction was a sense of emotional connection and emotional safety, meaning people liked feeling safe just being themselves. So don't worry about laughs on a date. Don't write a bunch of jokes. Look for an emotional connection, say the experts. And if you laugh, too, that's just an added bonus.
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1: And just ahead, from King's College London, how our gut health can be dramatically improved with just a handful of almonds.
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1: From our health and wellness files, is it possible that great gut health is all about just a handful of almonds? This is the conclusion of new research out of King's College London. Of course, you've heard about the gut microbiome. That's the collection of good and bad bacteria that live in your gastrointestinal system. A lot of people call the gut biome your second brain. In a healthy body, the good and bad bacteria coexist without problems. They help regulate our digestive, immune, and overall health. But the researchers say we can improve our gut health and therefore our overall health by eating a couple of handfuls of almonds every day. It's because almonds increase the production of butyrate. Butyrate is a fatty acid known to promote strong gut health. Butyrate is the main source of fuel for colon cells. And when those cells do their jobs properly, healthy gut microbes thrive. And so there's less gut leakage and inflammation, and we absorb more nutrients. In the study, the researchers experimented on people who were eating a diet full of junk food. They were given two handfuls of whole almonds to eat every day for a month. The result? Every single study subject showed increased levels of butyrate, and they were also less likely to be constipated or have other gut issues. It is possible that good gut health is all about a handful of almonds.
0: Weeby 108 is playing in BlackRock. I'm John Tesh. 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
1: All right, Gib, once and for all. Okay, so this has been a debate that's been ignited again in our family because Prima, Gib married my daughter, his sister. He married.
2: I officiated the wedding. I didn't marry her.
1: Oh, got it.
2: Yeah, I want people walking
1: around. All right. Anyway, but the groom, whom we like, he loves golf. He also loves hockey.
2: Yeah.
1: But he loves golf. And so
2: he likes hitting things with sticks, apparently.
1: Yeah. Pool. He likes that, too. So is golf a sport or a game?
2: Oof.
1: What about bowling? What about archery? What about pool? So the Las Vegas Review-Journal created a way to end all arguments about which sports are sports and which are really just games. You're going to love this, kid. If you can smoke while you're doing it, it's a game, not a sport.
2: Okay. So I love it. I love this as a good rule of thumb. But I would push back because, you know, at a time when tobacco use in our country was very high, there are pictures of, you know, Joe Namath on the sidelines of an NFL game with a cigarette hanging out of his mouth.
1: We had a guy on our soccer team that's from Iran that smoked while played.
2: We know that soccer, baseball, football are sports, not games. And yet there have been periods in our history where the players are actively smoking in the game. So I like it, but I don't love it. Golfers out there are going to say it. The amount of coordination that it requires, the amount of it, when you walk a course and you don't take the cart, it is good exercise. It's a sport. Okay, fine. But, you know, bowling feels like we're pushing it. Bowling feels like, what are we doing here, guys? And then, look, we've reported how many calories you burn playing chess, which is a lot. So, you know, the smoking thing, I like it. I don't love it.
1: Okay.
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0: 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Time for some intelligence for your health. Do you have a tough day ahead? Yeah, me too. You can conquer it better with blueberries. Yeah, just eat a cup of blueberries or drink a glass of blueberry juice. According to the National Institute of Mental Health, the plant pigments that give blueberries their color also stimulate the growth of new neurons in the section of the brain that regulates your stress response. In plain English, you're going to be better able to handle high-pressure situations without losing your cool. 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

0: Weeby 108. Welcome to Intelligence for Your Life. Let's talk push-ups for a moment. They're important, and they really are an overall body workout. But did you know that more than half of all people say they can't do 10 push-ups? But a new study finds that people who can do at least 10 push-ups in 1 minute are much less likely to suffer from heart-related conditions. This comes now from the Harvard School of Public Health. They found that middle-aged people who can do 10 push-ups in 1 minute had a lower risk of heart disease. But the more they could do, the greater the benefit. And the push-ups test was a more accurate predictor of heart health than a treadmill test. And you don't need any special equipment to do it, just so you know.
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0: And coming up, you went in for a rotisserie chicken and you left with a gold bar and new patio furniture. It's the Costco effect. We'll explain the magic and madness of Costco next.

0: Connecticut's best music variety, Weeby 108. So when it comes to impulse shopping, nobody does it better than Costco, right? You walk in for a jumbo pack of paper towels, and you can walk out with a $20,000 hot tub, which really happened to one woman recently. It's all part of the Costco effect. The store lures you with cheap essentials and then tempts you with sparkly big-ticket items you didn't even know you wanted. And because the prices are good and the inventory changes constantly, shoppers feel like they have to pounce or risk missing out. Retail analyst Neil Saunders says Costco's treasure hunt atmosphere is not an accident. Essentials like milk and toilet paper are tucked in the back, forcing us to pass aisles of tempting bargain merchandise. And with no aisle signs or store maps, you just have to wander. Costco also slows shoppers down with high-end goods like big screens and diamond rings the moment they walk in. And vendors are handing out samples, causing minor traffic jams. You know what it looks like. Consumer expert Paco Underhill is the author of Why We Buy, The Science of Shopping. He says what they're trying to do is get you to slow down enough to consider something you never would have thought of buying before. That is the Costco effect. Go impress your friends.
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0: And coming up, research from the Blue Zones book about how we can extend our lifespan by adopting not only a plant-based diet, but what the researchers call a plant-based lifestyle.
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0: This is the John Tesh Radio Show on Weeby 108. Well, look at this. We now know you can live a longer, healthier life without overhauling your diet and exercise habits. This comes from Nick Buettner, who's the brother of longevity researcher and our friend Dan Buettner, and vice president of the Blue Zones Project. Their goal is to transform communities in ways that help us all live longer and better. And here's how they're doing it, one household at a time. First, they recommend growing a home garden and pack it with a wide variety of fruits, vegetables, and legumes. That'll encourage you to eat a more plant-based diet because we tend to be more interested in food we've grown or cooked. That's a fact. We also enjoy the taste more as well. And in the Blue Zones, a plant-based lifestyle is associated with a significantly lower risk for heart disease, obesity, and type 2 diabetes. And then gardens promote stronger social bonds. Buettner says it's because if you grow more food than you and your family can eat, you're likely to share the excess with your neighbors. If they have some crops that you don't have, you may find yourself working out some food swaps that eventually get more neighbors involved, until you're all planning regular feasts where the whole block is invited. Lots of studies show a link between a stronger sense of community, greater well-being, and a longer life.
1: Intelligence for your life.
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2: All right, Gib, it's time for a green thumb tip.
3: Oh, I love these.
2: I know you take good care of all your house plants, but if you want to make them healthier, give them a little plant massage. You just run your fingers lightly over their leaves. According to the journal Plant Biology, a light touch mimics what's called, quote, mechanical stress, which is the interactions plants normally have with wind and rain and animals and other plants. It activates natural defense mechanisms in the plant within minutes. That makes plants stronger and better able to fend off things. So give them a little plant massage.
3: So the theory is, right, that the plants are used to things bumping into them, wind hitting them.
2: Right.
3: We put them in a house where they're in a hermetically sealed environment. They're not getting all of that. I respect that.
2: It's like your fat dog.
3: Right. The fat dog's supposed to be out there running.
2: Right.
3: If he's not running, then he gets fat. Okay. So I have kids, and I would say my kids bump into my house plants as much as... I mean, my 14-year-old is, she's, you know, a super clumsy, and she's bumping and falling on houseplants all the time. My houseplants are still dying. I guess what I have to do is more intentional and less just allowing the environment, the harsh environment that is a house with three kids to hit the plants.
2: I mean, maybe you should do the exact opposite, you know, and just, you know, put barbed wire around your plants.
3: Right. And maybe like hire a robot to come and massage them. I don't know. We'll figure something out.
2: Roomba's good.
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0: There were a lot of important days in the 80s. November 9th, 1989, the Berlin Wall fell. November 4th, 1980, Ronald Reagan elected. May 25th, 1983, Return of the Jedi comes out.
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1: WEB 108, I'm Alyssa Shekachoff. Next week, some Metro North riders will face a bump in ticket prices. Starting July 1st, riders on the New Haven line will face a 5% fare increase. The second hike in less than a year. The increase comes just weeks before the Waterbury branch shuts down for roughly 10 months beginning July 20th, with train service replaced by buses while four stations undergo accessibility upgrades. Food assistance funding is coming to Connecticut families. More than $42 million in funding will help more than 350,000 children around the state to receive summertime food assistance benefits they otherwise got at school. Children in the summer EBT program will receive $120 in benefits apiece. Families who were not automatically enrolled in the SEBT program can apply for it until August 31st by visiting the program's website, portal.ct.gov/SEBT. Kudos to Norwalk Hospital for being the first in the state to offer a new non-invasive treatment to attack liver tumors. Northwell Health says the hospital can now perform histotripsy, an FDA-approved technology using focused ultrasound waves to destroy targeted tumors without surgery, needles, or radiation. Doctors are hopeful this technology can soon attack other tumors in the body. And in continued medical news this morning, a Stanford woman is recovering after a groundbreaking heart valve procedure. The valve was reportedly approved by the FDA over the last 12 months. Gail Pratt was reportedly selected for this new procedure to avoid open heart surgery. Doctors replaced the valve by inserting an IV up through the leg and installed a complete replacement valve. With your headlines, I'm Alyssa Shekachoff, WEB 108 First News.
2: And good morning, 534 WEB 108 Center for Cancer Care. At Griffith Hospital, Connecticut traffic. Right now, our speed limit ride on the Connecticut Turnpike. A little slow in Stratford, that's about it. And the Route 7, they're starting to wrap up the overnight construction as you make your way towards the 95 Merge Parkway. Is looking good right now. WEB 108, Connecticut traffic. The WEB 108 Sacred Heart University forecast for today. Partly sunny. And a high of about 84, some rain after midnight, early showers tomorrow, then becoming partly sunny and muggy for Friday, and a high of 83. The Reynolds Farms Nursery Norwalk temperature is 59 in Fairfield. And good morning, Storm and Norman. We are together again Thursday morning and the Weeby Wake Up Morning Show.

0: have a little espresso and a pizza slice to go along with that. Hey, you can do this big time as WeeB 108 welcomes Connecticut Pizza and Brew Fest, presented by Connecticut Basement Systems. 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Traffic looks like they've picked up the overnight construction work, DOT, between Stratford and Bridgeport. Some delays through that area right now. Past that, we're speed limit. Parkway looks good at this moment. No reported problems on Route 8 north or southbound. And they've also wrapped up the work on Route 7 in Norwalk as you make your way towards 95. 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WeeB 108, Connecticut traffic.
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10: 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Never

0: Cars are vying for $20 million in prize money here in Connecticut in the final signature event of the PGA season. Keegan Bradley, Scottie Scheffler, and Wyndham Clark all play this afternoon after 1 o'clock. Keep an eye out. You may see a small airplane being trucked through Bridgeport this morning. The Tango Flight program done at Bassac High School is set to bring its second student-built aircraft to Sikorsky Airport in Stratford today around 10 o'clock. This is the second time in just 4 years a group of Bridgeport students, with the help of mentors through Tango Flight, built an airplane. They are set to fly it in the next couple of weeks. And staying in the Park City, giant balloons are making a big return for the Great Street Parade this weekend. It's the final weekend of the Barnum Festival. Ringmaster Tom McCarthy announced a handful of massive balloons from Stamford will be part of this Sunday's parade. There's also a new route starting on North Avenue to Park Ave and Capitol Avenue, ending at Lincoln Boulevard. For all the details on this weekend's free events, including tomorrow's Sky Blast Fireworks show, check out BarnumFestival.org. 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
1: 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It is 6:03. 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Connecticut traffic got delays southbound in Bridgeport right around 27A. Past all those curves, heading into Fairfield, and a slow go-to from Trumbull heading into the Fairfield rest area if you're traveling on the Parkway southbound. 25A connector slow from Washington Avenue into the merge of 95 in Bridgeport. WeBe 108, Connecticut traffic. The WeBe 108 Sacred Heart University forecast today. Not bad, partly sunny, have a high of about 84. We could get some showers after midnight. Early showers tomorrow, then it becomes partly sunny. Very summer-like. Muggy tomorrow, high of 83. The Reynolds Farms Nursery Norwalk temperature is 59 in Wilton.

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0: Hey, good morning, 6:15, Weeby 108 Center for Cancer Care at Griffin Hospital. Connecticut traffic. We've got delays on the Connecticut Turnpike southbound as you head between 27A in Bridgeport through Fairfield into Westport. Stop and go volume from Trumbull through Fairfield on the Parkway southbound. 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Connecticut traffic.
1: 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Connecticut in-home assistance today in Weeby history.
2: It's June 25th. On this day in 1974, the Universal Product Code was scanned for the very first time to sell a package of Wrigley's Spearmint Gum. In 1984, the number one movie at the box office was Ghostbusters.
3: Hey, anybody see a ghost?
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2: On this day in 2009, Farrah Fawcett, one of Charlie's Angels, passed away. She had the best-selling pinup poster of all time. And 2 hours later, we found out that Michael Jackson died.
5: 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The Los Angeles Times and the Associated Press are now reporting Michael Jackson has died in Los Angeles this afternoon.
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only one guy in Fairfield County is giving away cash every morning. Stormin' Norman and the Weeby 108 Bigelow Tea 5 Question Quiz. Coming up.

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1: WeeB 108, I'm Alyssa Shekhatov. Next week, some Metro North riders will face a bump in ticket prices. Starting July 1st, riders on the New Haven line will face a 5% fare increase, the second hike in less than a year. The increase comes just weeks before the Waterbury branch shuts down for roughly 10 months beginning July 20th, with train service replaced by buses while four stations undergo accessibility upgrades. Food assistance funding is coming to Connecticut families. More than $42 million in funding will help more than 350,000 children around the state to receive summertime food assistance benefits they otherwise got at school. Children in the summer EBT program will receive $120 in benefits apiece. Families who were not automatically enrolled in the SEBT program can apply for it until August 31st by visiting the program's website, portal.ct.gov/SEBT. Kudos to Norwalk Hospital for being the first in the state to offer a new non-invasive treatment to attack liver tumors. Northwell Health says the hospital can now perform histotripsy, an FDA-approved technology using focused ultrasound waves to destroy targeted tumors without surgery, needles, or radiation. Doctors are hopeful this technology can soon attack other tumors in the body. And in continued medical news this morning, a Stamford woman is recovering after a groundbreaking heart valve procedure. The valve was reportedly approved by the FDA over the last 12 months. Gail Pratt was reportedly selected for this new procedure to avoid open heart surgery. Doctors replaced the valve by inserting an IV up through the leg and installed a complete replacement valve. With your headlines, I'm Alyssa Shekhatov, WeeB 108 First News.
2: 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WeeB 108 Connecticut Traffic. The WeeB 108 Sacred Heart University forecast, kind of close to yesterday, partly sunny though, and a high of 84. Humidity should be okay. And then for tonight, rain comes in after midnight. We'll drop to 63, 83 tomorrow, muggy and partly sunny. Some early morning showers tomorrow morning. The Reynolds Farms Nursery Norwalk temperature is 60 in Beacon Falls.

0: So if golf is your thing, this is the weekend for it. Storm and Norman, Wiebe, Wake Up Morning Show. Today kicks off the Travelers Golf Championship at River Highlands. That's in Cromwell. And there's going to be the number one golfer in the world that'll begin playing today, Scottie Scheffler. And yesterday, actor Will Ferrell was there. Yesterday was the goof-off day, and a lot of celebrities were there. Will was there appearing as a character in a new Netflix flick where he plays a washed-up golfer. So it's pretty serious stuff for the next few days. If you're into golf and you have your way to get there and get tickets for the big match that's going to be happening in outside of Hartford, good day for it. Golf. 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

0: Miley Cyrus, Hannah Montana, Storm and Norman, Weeby Wake Up Morning Show. In about an hour from now, you're going to have a chance to win $178. It is the Weeby 108 Bigelow Tea 5-Question Quiz Cash Jackpot. 5 new questions. I've thrown in a few clues over the past couple of days. Got to listen very carefully. But if your answers match our answers to these questions, you're going to get the money. Plus, just for getting through and playing, I have tickets for you to see, direct from Sweden, the music of ABBA. And that great band is coming to the Ridgefield Playhouse on July 23rd. 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Heavy ride on the Connecticut Turnpike southbound, just starting to get some more volume now in through Stamford. Now, if you're heading to the Parkway, that's slow past the Trumbull Mall on the way to Fairfield and Westport. Also, as you come down the hill to Route 7 in Norwalk, on your way to New Canaan Avenue, sponsored by Dunkin'. 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
0: Coming up right after 7 o'clock, my morning hack, a frozen water balloon hack. It's a good one. It's on the way after 7 from Weeby 108.

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1: WeeB 108, I'm Alyssa Sheketoff. The Travelers Championship begins this morning at the TPC River Highland in Cromwell. PGA stars are vying for $20 million in prize money here in Connecticut in the final signature event of the PGA season. Keegan Bradley, Scottie Scheffler, and Wyndham Clark all play this afternoon after 1 o'clock. Keep an eye out. You may see a small airplane being trucked through Bridgeport this morning. The Tango Flight Program done at Bassac High School is set to bring its second student-built aircraft to Sikorsky Airport in Stratford today around 10 o'clock. This is the second time in just 4 years a group of Bridgeport students, with the help of mentors through Tango Flight, built an airplane. They are set to fly it in the next couple of weeks. And staying in the Park City, giant balloons are making a big return for the Great Street Parade this weekend. It's the final weekend of the Barnum Festival. Ringmaster Tom McCarthy announced a handful of massive balloons from Stamford will be part of this Sunday's parade. There's also a new route starting on North Avenue to Park Ave and Capitol Avenue, ending at Lincoln Boulevard. For all the details on this weekend's free events, including tomorrow's Sky Blast Fireworks show, check out BarnumFestival.org. 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
2: 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At Griffin Hospital, Connecticut, traffic delays southbound from Bridgeport 26, heading in through Fairfield, Westport, heavier now Norwalk around 16 over the Yankadoodle Bridge, and then approaching Darien, busier in Stamford. If you're heading into Portchester from the 95, it's blocked, well, just past the Connecticut border in New York. There's a crash there in Portchester, so that's why the backup begins starting at the Connecticut border into New York. Southbound on the Merritt Parkway, seeing delays coming through Trumbull, through Westport, into Norwalk's Route 7 on the way into New Canaan Avenue. WeeB 108, Connecticut traffic. The WeeB 108 Sacred Heart University.

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1: 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And it's starting to see a building volume 9 to 7 in Stamford southbound. Stop and go Trumbull Westport on the Merritt Parkway. And then it gets pretty heavy just past Route 7 in Norwalk on your way into New Canaan. 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
1: WeB 108, I'm Alyssa Shekhatov. Next week, some Metro North riders will face a bump in ticket prices. Starting July 1st, riders on the New Haven line will face a 5% fare increase, the second hike in less than a year. The increase comes just weeks before the Waterbury branch shuts down for roughly 10 months beginning July 20th, with train service replaced by buses while four stations undergo accessibility upgrades. Food assistance funding is coming to Connecticut families. More than $42 million in funding will help more than 350,000 children around the state to receive summertime food assistance benefits they otherwise got at school. Children in the summer EBT program will receive $120 in benefits apiece. Families who were not automatically enrolled in the SEBT program can apply for it until August 31st by visiting the program's website, portal.ct.gov/SEBT. Kudos to Norwalk Hospital for being the first in the state to offer a new non-invasive treatment to attack liver tumors. Northwell Health says the hospital can now perform histotripsy, an FDA-approved technology using focused ultrasound waves to destroy targeted tumors without surgery, needles, or radiation. Doctors are hopeful this technology can soon attack other tumors in the body. And in continued medical news this morning, a Stamford woman is recovering after a groundbreaking heart valve procedure. The valve was reportedly approved by the FDA over the last 12 months. Gail Pratt was reportedly selected for this new procedure to avoid open heart surgery. Doctors replaced the valve by inserting an IV up through the leg and installed a complete replacement valve. With your headlines, I'm Alyssa Shekhatov, WeB 108 First News.
2: 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Connecticut traffic, some delays in Stratford on the Turnpike southbound. Further past that on 95, it is slow between Bridgeport, Fairfield, Westport. Heavy volume around 16 in Norwalk, heading into Darien. Stop and go Stamford 9 to exit 6. And in Trumbull, southbound on the Merritt Parkway. Starts to get busy just around the mall. Takes you a pretty heavy ride into Fairfield and Westport, and then past Route 7 in Norwalk on the way into New Canaan. 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This week at Stu's, Amish Country Chicken Party Wings, $1.99 a pound, plus Washington State Sweet Red Cherries, $5.99 a pound, with the Stu Leonard's app. WeB 108 Connecticut traffic. The WeB 108 Sacred Heart University forecast, partly sunny, and we'll hit a high today of about 84. Really not bad at all. Rain tonight after midnight will drop to 63. Early showers, then partly sunny and muggy tomorrow. Highs of 83. The last weekend of June looks to be pretty good around here. The Reynolds Farms Nursery Norwalk temperature is 62 in Shelton.

0: So this ought to be good. They've released a video of the Cookie Monster singing that song, hopping on the old Bruno Mars bandwagon. Stormy Norman, Weeby Wake Up Morning Show. So it seems like we're going to get our fill of Travis and Taylor over the next week. Supposedly, they're getting married next weekend. They're expected to get married at Madison Square Garden in New York City. And all the invited guests, there has been one stipulation: absolutely no gifts for those two. What are you going to get them? They have everything. They could have anything they want. Here's a magnet of Connecticut, Taylor. Hope you enjoy it. Now this, all the roads will be closed near the garden next weekend from July 2nd to July 4th. That's not going to cause any problems, right? Along with a tent they're setting up outside the garden. They got a permit for this. Not just a tent, it's a tent that seats 1,000 guests, or 1,000 people can be in this thing. And what they're saying they're going to do is all the celebs that are coming to the wedding will be able to be concealed by this tent as they walk into the garden. I don't think I got my invitation. Did you get your invitation for this? And then I guess once the wedding is over, we're going to hear all about the honeymoon and where they're staying. And
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1: So for 42 years, we've given you more days of summer than anybody else all summer long. The Weeby 108 Big Y 108 Days of Summer is happening, and we are always where you are. In fact, tomorrow, Friday, you can join us at Big Y in Shelton. Look for the Weeby 108 tent there at noon tomorrow. Pick up some Weeby freebies, and then both tomorrow and Saturday, look for Weeby 108 at the Trumbull Day. 749, Weeby 108 Center for Cancer Care at Griffin Hospital. Connecticut traffic, we've got delays southbound on 95 heading in through West Haven, and then in Bridgeport, also from Fairfield, Black Rock Turnpike in through Norwalk, heavy ride approaching exit 16, and then in through Stamford, too. That's pretty slow, 9 to exit 6. Delays northbound coming out of Trumbull into Stratford on the Parkway, and then heavy Trumbull into Westport on the Parkway southbound, approaching Route 7. And then as you make your way into New Canaan towards the rest area, it is a stop and go right through there. 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
1: 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And good luck. 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
1: WeB 108, I'm Alyssa Sheketoff. The Travelers Championship begins this morning at the TPC River Highland in Cromwell. PGA stars are vying for $20 million in prize money here in Connecticut in the final signature event of the PGA season. Keegan Bradley, Scottie Scheffler, and Wyndham Clark all play this afternoon after 1 o'clock. Keep an eye out. You may see a small airplane being trucked through Bridgeport this morning. The Tango Flight Program done at Bassac High School is set to bring its second student-built aircraft to Sikorsky Airport in Stratford today around 10 o'clock. This is the second time in just 4 years a group of Bridgeport students, with the help of mentors through Tango Flight, built an airplane. They are set to fly it in the next couple of weeks. And staying in the Park City, giant balloons are making a big return for the Great Street Parade this weekend. It's the final weekend of the Barnum Festival. Ringmaster Tom McCarthy announced a handful of massive balloons from Stamford will be part of this Sunday's parade. There's also a new

Hospital, Connecticut. Traffic, a lot of tops down on the cars. If you have a convertible, perfect day for it. If you're driving on the Merritt Parkway right now, it is slow coming out of Trumbull through Fairfield into Westport. Heavy volume in New Canaan. Stop and go in West Haven on 95, also in through Bridgeport. And then just past Westport's 18 at Sherwood Island, it stays heavy until Norwalk. And a slow ride coming out of Darien into Stamford at Exit 6. Weeby 108, Connecticut traffic. The Weeby 108 Sacred Heart University forecast. Nice day today, partly sunny. Highs around 84. Humidity levels should be okay, and it's a great beach day, too. Rain coming in after midnight tonight will drop to 63. It looks like some early morning showers tomorrow, then becoming partly sunny and muggy. High of 83 for the last weekend of June. Looks really good for any kind of outdoor plans. The Reynolds Farms Nursery Norwalk temperature is 67 in Easton.

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1: This is Pam in East Haven. $178. Pam, are you ready?
2: I'm ready.
1: In 2006, a professional made history by doing this.
2: I have no clue.
1: If someone asks, the answer is 42.
2: I don't know.
1: It's a fact. Natalie and Janet both fade together where?
2: Natalie and Janet. New York.
1: New York. Stamford is the home of this folklore.
2: No, I don't know.
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2: Click click. I don't know. Remote.
1: Remote. Oh, boy. You know what, Pammy? Those are great answers, but I'm just looking here and it says, 0 out of 5.
2: That's okay.
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2: Oh, thank you so much.
1: 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Traffic, it's a slow ride in West Haven if you're traveling on the Connecticut Turnpike southbound. Minor delays in Bridgeport at this moment. And then pretty heavy coming out of Westport, Sherwood Island 18, in through Norwalk. A lot of volume in Stamford, too. Stop and go between Trumbull and Westport on the Parkway. And then we're seeing heavy delays as you enter New Canaan towards the rest area. 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Weeby 108, Connecticut traffic.
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1: WeB 108, I'm Alyssa Shekachoff. Next week, some Metro North riders will face a bump in ticket prices. Starting July 1st, riders on the New Haven line will face a 5% fare increase. The second hike in less than a year. The increase comes just weeks before the Waterbury branch shuts down for roughly 10 months beginning July 20th, with train service replaced by buses while four stations undergo accessibility upgrades. Food assistance funding is coming to Connecticut families. More than $42 million in funding will help more than 350,000 children around the state to receive summertime food assistance benefits they otherwise got at school. Children in the summer EBT program will receive $120 in benefits apiece. Families who were not automatically enrolled in the SEBT program can apply for it until August 31st by visiting the program's website, portal.ct.gov/SEBT. Kudos to Norwalk Hospital for being the first in the state to offer a new non-invasive treatment to attack liver tumors. Northwell Health says the hospital can now perform histotripsy, an FDA-approved technology using focused ultrasound waves to destroy targeted tumors without surgery, needles, or radiation. Doctors are hopeful this technology can soon attack other tumors in the body. And in continued medical news this morning, a Stanford woman is recovering after a groundbreaking heart valve procedure. The valve was reportedly approved by the FDA over the last 12 months. Gail Pratt was reportedly selected for this new procedure to avoid open heart surgery. Doctors replaced the valve by inserting an IV up through the leg and installed a complete replacement valve. With your headlines, I'm Alyssa Shekachoff, WeB 108 First News.
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KB108 Center for Cancer Care. At Griffin Hospital, Connecticut, traffic delays on the 25A connector southbound of Bridgeport, coming from Lindley Street to the merge of 95. We do have heavy volume out of Westport's 18 through Norwalk into Darien. And then further south on the turnpike, it is heavy through Stamford. Stop and go Trumbull and Westport on the Merritt Parkway. And also seeing a slower ride coming through New Canaan Avenue in Norwalk into the New Canaan rest area. And delays southbound from Derby into Shelton. We're seeing the slow up approaching the Commodore Hall Bridge, sponsored by Stu Leonard's Farm Fresh Foods. This week at Stu's, Amish Country Chicken Party Wings, $1.99 a pound, plus Washington State Sweet Red Cherries, $5.99 a pound, with the Stu Leonard's app. Weeby 108, Connecticut traffic. The Weeby 108 Sacred Heart University forecast. Hopefully your pool isn't green. And if you're heading to the beaches today, Long Island Sound water temperatures around 67. Partly sunny at 84 today. Not bad. It'll rain after midnight tonight. We'll drop to 63. And then a couple of early showers tomorrow. Then partly sunny and muggy with a high of 83. The Reynolds Farms Nursery Norwalk temperature is 68 in Bridgeport.

0: So before YouTube videos was anything, YouTube wasn't even thought of at this point in time. The Weeby 108s, you had to go out and work to get famous. Like Tiffany had to go to malls and sing in the center courts of malls, and she became a huge hit maker. And there she is on Weeby 108. Stormy Norman, Weeby Wake Up Morning Show. Hey, this is going to be a big weekend in Bridgeport. It is the annual Barnum Festival, and this honors the world famous showman and former mayor of Bridgeport, P.T. Barnum. Everybody knows that name. And this year's ringmaster, nicest guy in the world. His name is Tom McCarthy. He really fits the part. And tomorrow night at Seaside Park in Bridgeport, it is the huge Sky Blast Fireworks, and that's going to be happening at dusk. And then there's a community health fair on Saturday at Central High in Bridgeport. And then Sunday, the big event of the Barnum Festival is happening. It is the Great Barnum Festival Street Parade. A lot of fun. You can go out and enjoy. 11 a.m. it kicks off at North Avenue and Clinton. And right now, the weather looks great for all these events.
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0: It's a big weekend in Bridgeport. In fact, this Sunday, June 28th, the Great Street Parade, part of the Barnum Festival, will be happening in Bridgeport. It begins at North Avenue and Brooklawn. 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It is this Sunday between North Avenue and Brooklawn. 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

0: 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Traffic at 850. Some delays southbound in West Haven on the Connecticut Turnpike, also in Bridgeport. Then a pretty slow, steady ride coming past Westport, Sherwood Island 18, in through Norwalk, and stop and go from Stamford Exit 9 through Exit 6. Parkway is busy too, just past Trumbull, in through Westport, and then a heavier ride just out of New Canaan Avenue in Norwalk on the way to the New Canaan Rest Area and Long Ridge Road in Stamford. 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
10: Good morning, 918 Weeby 108 Center for Cancer Care at Griffin Hospital, Connecticut. Traffic, we've got delays northbound on 91 construction between exits 2 and 3 in New Haven, southbound on the Turnpike, slow in Bridgeport, also Westport to Norwalk, heavy volume in Stamford. Parkway is busy in Westport right now, northbound Route 80 and Sonia, right lane is out. That is due to construction. And northbound on the Wilbercross Parkway as you approach Hamden, more construction. Left lane is out through that area. Weeby 108, Connecticut traffic. The Weeby 108 Sacred Heart University forecast today. Partly to mostly sunny skies. We'll have a high of about 84. Humidity not too bad. We can expect some rain after midnight tonight, and we'll drop to about 63. Some early morning showers tomorrow, then it becomes partly sunny and muggy, a high of 83. The Reynolds Farms Nursery Norwalk temperature is 73 in Norwalk.

So it was April of 1984, and Weeby 108 was brand new. And Stormin' Norman was on stage at Fairfield University and introduced the opening act for the Eurythmics, these guys, Modern English.

0: Olivia Dean. Great song. Stormy Norman, good morning. We Be Wake Up Morning Show. Danny is here. He's next in the Lion's Den. He's got more of your favorite feel-good songs. And this afternoon at 4 o'clock, Alan Lamberti has your tickets to see Sarah McLachlan. 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

Right after 10, good morning and welcome to the Lion's Den on WeeBee 108. Are you ready? It's another day in paradise. I mean, another beautiful day in the 108 days of summer. Great to have you along. WeeBee 108.

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9: Great job. WeB 108, Center for Cancer Care at Griffin Hospital, Connecticut traffic. Just some volume southbound on 95. Bridgeport into Stamford, Greenwich. Not seeing the road work popping up there yet. And if you're on the parkway, southbound slow. Norwalk to Stamford. Route 8 northbound. Continuing that project into Derby. Shelton into Derby. Hamden northbound today. Approaching exit 53. It's Hamden to North Haven. And in Richfield, Canes Hill Road is closed at Route 7 and Lounsbury Road. That's because down cables sparked a transformer fire. A tree came down there, and police are on the scene. There are some power outages. That's in Richfield. That road is shut down right now in both directions. 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Weeby 108 Sacred Heart University forecast. How lucky are we? Sunshine today. A little bit of clouds moving in. It's nice if you're at the beach. Gives you a little break. High today, about 84. A little bit cooler at the shore. Maybe some rain after midnight, a rumble of thunder, but that should be out of here by the time you get to go to work in the morning. Then a mix of sun and clouds. Isolated afternoon shower for tomorrow. It looks like it's going to be muggy and the high near 83. The Reynolds Farms Nursery Norwalk, temperature 76 in Westport. 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

Well, interesting story about this song from Michael Bolton. Clive Davis originally wanted Air Supply to do this song, but he wanted to change some of the lyrics in the chorus. But Michael Bolton said, no way, you got to keep it that way. So that went on the side of the road. Laura Branigan recorded it in 1983. That went to number one. And then Michael did his own song in 1990, went to the top of the charts. We Be 108. I could hardly-

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Hey, Lions Den, how about this? The USA already moving on to the World Cup. Back-to-back wins, undefeated, only let one goal get through so far. Punched its ticket to the round of 32. Tonight it's Turkey. Then the knockout rounds on July 1st. Everybody is getting soccer fever or football fever. Let's go USA. We be 108.

0: WB 108, Connecticut's best music variety in the Big Y, 108 days of summer, enjoying another beautiful day. Great to have you here in the Lion's Den. It's Danny Lyons. Storm and Norman, get your day started. He has the WB 108 Bigelow T5 question quiz. It's really fun to listen to your answers when the questions are new, like they are now. Cash jackpot, close to $200 right now. And tomorrow morning, you get to call in, answer all the questions. Norman will give you the money. And we know that's quite a task for you to do. Good luck on that. If you just get through to play, Norman's going to give you tickets for Direct from Sweden, the music of ABBA at the Richfield Playhouse. And that's coming up on July 23rd from WB 108.
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Ford at the Port Jeff Ferry. Thank you for always keeping us on while you work. It's great to hear you before we head on to the boat across the Sound. We be always sounds good on the Sound.

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Hey, if you're into Beth and Rip on Dutton Ranch, they just announced that they will have a season 2 of that show. Thank you, Taylor Sheridan. Weeby 108.

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4: WeBe 108, Center for Cancer Care at Griffin Hospital, Connecticut traffic, road work on the parkway northbound Hamden into North Haven, New Haven southbound on 95. We've got road work Long Wharf into West Haven. And look for delays on Route 8 North heading to Shelton. 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WeBe 108 Sacred Heart University forecast. Sun and clouds today, high about 84. It's a little bit cooler if you're headed to the beach. Rain after midnight tonight, and maybe some thunder, too. And then tomorrow, rain should end around daybreak. We'll have a mix of sun and clouds for the rest of the afternoon with a high near 83. Should be a little muggier tomorrow. The Reynolds Farms Nursery Norwalk, temperature 76 in Fairfield. 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
2: Our dog is named Charlie, and he's a poodle, and he loves to bark at anybody that walks by the house or comes to the door. And we always say, Charlie, please stop barking. But here's a family that was very glad their dog didn't stop barking, and his name is Fillmore. He became a hero, and he started barking nonstop at 4:30 in the morning. His family kept telling him to be quiet, but he refused. That's when they got up to see what was wrong and discovered that their garage was engulfed in flames. The family grabbed hoses, slowed the fire until firefighters arrived, and the garbage and vehicles were heavily damaged. But the house was saved. Everyone got out safely. The family says if Fillmore hadn't sounded the alarm, they might have slept right through it. So today, a salute to Fillmore, proving once again, sometimes man's best friend is also the family's best smoke detector. So always check out what your dog is barking about. 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

Always great to hear songs you haven't heard in a while on Weepy 108, Connecticut's best music variety. It's lunchtime in the Lion's Den. Weepy 108.

0: We be 108 Connecticut's best music variety, the 108 days of summer. It's Danny Lyons. Always great to have you here. It's lunchtime. The big Y, We be 108 days of summer, means we're out and about, and we will see you tomorrow at Big Y in Shelton at noon. So if you're out doing your shopping at Big Y, make sure you stop by and get yourself some Weeby freebies. We'll be in Shelton. And then Friday, Trumbull Day from 6:30 till 10:30. And a lot of fun on Saturday, too, for Trumbull Day. That's from 2 to 10:30. I believe there's fireworks, all sorts of fun stuff to do at Trumbull Day. And we'd love to see you. And you can always find out more about things that are going on in the 108 days of summer at weeby108.com.
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0: 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Traffic, look for delays, 95 northbound. We're looking at exit 41, really heavy until you get to New Haven. Exit 48, we have off-ramp partially blocked there, okay? So that's some road work happening through that area, too. We've got delays both directions through Stamford. If you're traveling Parkway southbound, look for tap of the brakes as you make your way from Norwalk into Stamford, northbound Hamden, North Haven. They're continuing to work there. And on the northbound side of Route 8, looking at Howe Avenue, just that ongoing project on the bridge there. 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Weeby 108, Sacred Heart University forecast. Sun and clouds today, 84. Yeah, the heat's on. It feels pretty good. Some rain coming in after midnight. Maybe some rumbles of thunder. And tomorrow, showers around daybreak. Then a mix of sun and clouds. And the high tomorrow, just about 83. The Reynolds Farms Nursery Norwalk temperature, 78 in Derby. 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

Weeby 108 and Danny Lyons. So Sesame Street is coming out with a parody album. It's a parody party, they're calling it. A bunch of current songs, including this one from Bruno Mars, where Cookie Monster sings, "Hey, Mr. Baker, cookie looks good right now. Take a bite. Take a bite."

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Hey, you have to understand we have new listeners joining WeeB108 all the time. So when you hear someone answer the five-question quiz or try to answer the five-question quiz and they have no idea what any of the questions or answers are, just know that they're new listeners. They got through, won a nice prize, and get the cash. Like Pam from East Haven. If you missed her answers this morning with Storm and Norm, we'll have the replay in just a couple of songs from now on WeeB108.

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0: Storm and Norman is going to tell you a tale of what it was like back then. Connecticut in-home assistance today in Weeby history.
1: It's June 25th. On this day in 1974, the Universal Product Code was scanned for the very first time to sell a package of Wrigley's Spearmint Gum. In 1984, the number one movie at the box office was Ghostbusters.
2: Hey, anybody see a ghost?
3: I'm the chairman of the largest paranormal removal company in America.
1: On this day in 2009, Farrah Fawcett, one of Charlie's Angels, passed away. She had the best-selling pinup poster of all time. And 2 hours later, we found out that Michael Jackson died.
4: There is breaking news now. The Los Angeles Times and the Associated Press are now reporting Michael Jackson has died in Los Angeles this afternoon.
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1: June 25th.
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7: 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Traffic, just volume. 95, Stamford to Norwalk and Milford into Long Wharf. Brantford also slowing down, just typical afternoon stuff. And if you're on the Parkway northbound, expect delays trying to get through Hamden into North Haven. And northbound on Route 8, the Commodore Hull Bridge. 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Wabe 108, Sacred Heart University forecast. Nice day today, sunshine. Not as hot as it is in Europe right now. 108 degrees in Paris and London, Italy. It's really a mess. High today, 84. Very comfortable. Maybe some showers overnight tonight and a rumble of thunder possible. Should be out of here by daybreak. Then a mix of sun and clouds for tomorrow afternoon. And the high should get to 83 again. The Reynolds Farms Nursery Norwalk. Temperature just shy of that. It's 80 in Stamford. 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

Hey, best wishes to Bonnie Tyler, still in intensive care at a hospital in Portugal after she underwent emergency surgery, and they've had her in a medically induced coma. She's out of that now, and doctors expect her to recover. We be 108.

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Big Y, Weeby 108, 108 Days of Summer. How many times you go to a beach or a cruise or you're near a pool, people go out real early, they put their towels out on the chair to, you know, reserve it for the day, and then they never come back, and you're sitting there going, or standing there saying, geez, I'd like to find a woman actually went around the whole pool deck and took all the towels out. Some people are happy about it, some people

0: 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And we've got some free cash for you. 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
9: 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Traffic 95 from Greenwich right through Fairfield. We're pretty heavy there. That's extra volume. And then from around 34 in Milford, typically trying to get to West Haven, then Brantford, of course, past the rest area. Parkway starting to clear up in Hamden, southbound towards the tunnel now. That's heavy, typical for this time of the afternoon. And then southbound Norwalk into Stamford, too. Route 8 North, Commodore Hole Bridge. 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Sacred Heart University forecast here on WeBe 108 is for a mix of sun and clouds today. 84 is our high. Overnight tonight, we do have showers, maybe a rumble of thunder. Should be out of here by the time you head to work in the morning. Then a mix of sun and clouds for tomorrow and the high 83. The weekend is looking really nice so far. The Reynolds Farms Nursery Norwalk temperature 80 degrees in Shelton. 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

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That's happening Sunday, August 2nd, Hartford Healthcare Amphitheater. If you've been there before, you know you're going to love it again. It's going to be so hot, we're all going to burn the roof of our mouth. Oh, love that pizza. Weeby 108, Connecticut's best music variety.

On this day in 2009, Farrah Fawcett passed away. She was 62, had cancer. A little bit later on that afternoon, there was a lot of confusion. Yes or no, did it really happen? We lost Michael Jackson. He was 50, just about ready to make a comeback, too. And his death overshadowed Farrah Fawcett. But two icons, without a doubt. 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

0: 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Another great concert coming to the Amp. Couple of weeks, it's Sarah McLachlan, the Better Broken Tour, Hartford Healthcare Amphitheater. That's July 8th. Alan's got some tickets. He's going to give you a chance to win them at 4 this afternoon and then again tomorrow. Right here from WeeB 108.
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Every day at 3 p.m., Alan Lamberti rewinds the clock and takes a look at two nostalgic favorites. WEB 108, Big Y, Back in the Day, Double Play.

Just found out this week, Belinda Carlisle going to be doing a New Year's Eve show at the Ridgefield Playhouse. And you know that'll be on the set list. Mad About You in the Back in the Day double play, which kicked off with some Yacht Rock and Ambrosia with Biggest Part of Me on WeeB 108.

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7: Wilbur Cross, Route 15, southbound accident reported between exit 50 and the West Rock Tunnel has things backing up through Hamden. Lower Fairfield County, 95 North, well over an hour from Greenwich through Fairfield Parkway is slightly easier. 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
8: The Weeby 108 Sacred Heart University forecast. Rain's going to happen after midnight, and it might be a little bit of thunder, too, dropping down into the low 60s. Expect those showers to end around daybreak, then a mix of sun and clouds for the day, but by the afternoon and evening, some storms return. It's going to be a muggy one with highs in the low 80s. The Reynolds Farms Nursery in Norwalk. Temperature is 81 in Stratford. 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

Well, even though the Kelly Clarkson show is winding down, the finale should be sometime in the fall. We're still waiting on an official announcement date just yet. In the meantime, she's keeping busy. A judge on season 30 of The Voice and new music coming out later this year, too. WeeB 108.

There's just more fuel to the fire that the Taylor Swift Travis Kelce wedding is going to be happening at Madison Square Garden on July 3rd, mostly due to the fact that a petition was filed to shut down vehicular traffic from July 2nd till July 4th in front of MSG. Weeby 108.

0: The big YWEB 108 days of summer are upon us, and they have been since Memorial Day as we've been hitting up all the big festivals and parades and beach days and so much more. Tomorrow, we're going to start things at lunchtime over at the Big Y in Shelton, then we make our way over to Trumbull. It is Trumbull Day this weekend.
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Big concert season, lots of outdoor shows in Bridgeport at the Hartford Healthcare Amphitheater, and we are proud to be a part of a bunch of them as WeB108 welcomes Sarah McLachlan on July 8th. You want to be at the show? Keep it here with me, Alan Lamberti. I've got tickets every single day this week. Your next shot coming up just after 4 on WeB108.

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I'm going to hook you up with a pair of tickets to see Sarah McLachlan. 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
9: 95 northbound accident remains involving a tractor trailer exit 11. The state of the left to get through as things backed up to about exit 4. Plan on up to an hour to get through. The parkway is the way to go, but expect lots of overflow traffic. Out of New Haven, 91 south jamming exit 6 down through the merge and through Long Wharf. 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
10: The Weeby 108 Sacred Heart University forecast. Tonight we're going to have some rain after midnight. It might be a little bit of thunder too as we drop down into the low 60s. Expect the showers to end by dawn, and then we'll have a mix of sun and clouds to end the week until the afternoon and evening, when showers and storms return for a muggy day. Highs will be in the low 80s. The Reynolds Farms Nursery in Norwalk, temperature is 80 in Stamford.

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There's a new parody of I Just Might coming out called Take a Bite, and it's being sung by none other than Cookie Monster. Yes, it's a Sesame Street parodies album. Bruno Mars, Taylor Swift, Chappell Roan, and K-pop Demon Hunters, they're all getting parodied. Sesame Street just giving Weird Al a run for his money. We be 108. Later.

You know we've got the best pizza in the world right here in Connecticut. Even Julian Edelman, the retired Patriots great, made an announcement and declaration this week at the Travelers Championship that Connecticut's got the best pizza. And that's why we're celebrating with Weeby 108, the Connecticut Pizza and Brew Fest, presented by Connecticut Basement Systems, August 2nd. If you don't have those tickets to be in Bridgeport at the Hartford Healthcare Amphitheater that day to try out all the pizza trucks from all around our region, plus all those craft brews, get them now. 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
2: 12 across Route 15 southbound, accident reported exit 41 as things backed up to Route 34. Northbound, you have onlooking delays as well. Lower Fairfield County, 95 or the Parkway northbound. Plan on 90 minutes from Greenwich through Trumbull and Bridgeport. New Haven, 95 south, Co-Raleigh through Long Wharf going into West Haven. 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
3: The Weeby 108 Sacred Heart University forecast. Rain's going to end after midnight, and then we might even have a little bit of a thunder, too, dropping down into the low 60s. But all the showers are done by daybreak. Then a mix of sun and clouds, a slight chance for an isolated shower. Highs are going to be in the low 80s, but it is going to be a muggy day tomorrow. The Reynolds Farms Nursery in Norwalk temperature is 80 in Southport. 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

you have it? World Cup fever? Well, if you aren't into it just yet, you might want to be into it tonight. The U.S. takes on Turkey. The game, though, starts at 10 o'clock tonight. But the good news is the U.S. has already advanced to the next round. So this is just gravy. We be 108.

0: 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Dan Perkins Subaru, We Be Wellness with Alan Lamberti.
1: 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Here's some ways that you can wind down and prepare for the weekend a little bit early. First, make sure you say goodbye to work. 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
15: Wilbur Cross, Route 15, crash at exit 41, affecting both sides of the highway. Northbound delays start at about the Milford Connector. Southbound, they start before Route 34. Lower Fairfield County, 95 North, up to 90 minutes. Greenwich through to Bridgeport. The upper Merritt will save you the most time. New Haven, 95 South, crawling through Long Wharf into West Haven. 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
1: The Weeby 108 Sacred Heart University forecast. After midnight tonight, the rain starts. We might get some thunderstorms dropping down into the low 60s. But by the dawn and the way into work, not any rain. It's all over with a mix of sun and clouds for your workday until your ride home when the afternoon showers kick in. It's going to be muggy, too. Highs will be in the low 80s. The Reynolds Farms Nursery in Norwalk temperature is 79 in Wilton.

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If you go to the Tweed website, you will see something on their list of prohibited items you won't find on any other airport's website. 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
14: 84 eastbound accident reported between exits 9 and 10. Lower Fairfield County, 95 northbound. An hour and 20 at least. Greenwich through Fairfield. The upper Merritt will save you the most time. New Haven, 95 south, crawling through Long Wharf going into West Haven. 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
15: The Weeby 108 Sacred Heart University forecast. After midnight tonight, the rain starts. We might get a thunder shower and we'll drop down into the low 60s. But by daybreak, the rain comes to an end and we'll have a mix of sun and clouds for the workday. But for the ride home and into the evening, some more afternoon showers and storms because it's going to be a muggy one with highs in the low 80s. The Reynolds Farms Nursery in Norwalk temperature is 79 in Oxford. eBay is home to millions of finds and each one becomes part of your story, from your favorite vintage band tee to the dream car you've been searching for, or the foul ball you heroically gave away. It's all there on eBay. eBay, things people love.

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An appropriate song for the summertime, and it was when it was released by Kool & the Gang at the beginning of the decade, and it became a huge hit for them, even though it was a little bit of a departure, a little bit more soulful than the dance hits that they were known for. Too Hot, today, a big hit in the Weeby 108s in 1980.

0: 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Connecticut in-home assistance today in Weeby history.
1: It's June 25th. On this day in 1974, the Universal Product Code was scanned for the very first time to sell a package of Wrigley's Spearmint Gum. In 1984, the number one movie at the box office was Ghostbusters.
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1: 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She had the best-selling pinup poster of all time. And 2 hours later, we found out that Michael Jackson died.

0: 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The Los Angeles Times and the Associated Press are now reporting Michael Jackson has died in Los Angeles this afternoon.
1: Both the Los Angeles Times and CBS News are both now reporting that Michael Jackson has died.
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12: 95 northbound, over an hour, Greenwich through Fairfield. Some breaks along the way through Parkway northbound. Heavy congestion coming out of Greenwich going through Stamford. And again, off Route 7 going into No Man's Land in Fairfield. 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
13: The Weeby 108 Sacred Heart University forecast. The rain's going to start after midnight, and we might get a rumble of thunder. We'll hit lows in the low 60s. Tomorrow morning, the rain comes to an end. And then a mix of sun and clouds with a slight chance for an isolated afternoon shower or storm, because it'll be muggy. Highs are going to be in the low 80s. The Reynolds Farms Nursery in Norwalk. Temperature is 78 in Derby. 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

Tonight is a big night for the U.S. men. The World Cup match against Turkey is on, but it's on at 10 o'clock tonight. That's the start. That's the first kick. So if you go into work a little bit late tomorrow, you need to sleep in. Let the boss know the truth. You're rooting on Team USA. We be 108. Connecticut's best music variety. They'll understand.

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Well, it was 1 week ago. Somebody accidentally drove a car into the pool in New Canaan at Waveney Park. And now a week has gone by, and the pool has reopened just in time for the heat wave that's going to arrive next week. Weeby 108.

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12: 95 northbound, plan on an hour from Greenwich through Fairfield. A few breaks along the way through the parkway is the way to go. And Route 8 southbound side getting ready for road work. Exits 18 and 17. And again from exit 13 down to 12B, left lane is blocked. Weeby 108, Center for Cancer Care, Griffin Hospital traffic.
1: The Weeby 108 Sacred Heart University forecast. We've got rain on the way after midnight tonight. It might be a thunderstorm, too, dropping down to the low 60s. Expect those showers to end by daybreak, then a mix of sun and clouds to end the week with a slight chance for an isolated afternoon shower or storm. It is going to be muggy with highs in the low 80s. The Reynolds Farms Nursery in Norwalk temperature is 78 in Bridgeport.

0: WeeBee 108 with Connecticut's best nighttime music variety. Thanks for joining me today on the John Tesh Radio Show, Intelligence for Your Life. And here's a conversation starter for you. Here are officially the rudest things you can do in an elevator. Comes from Diane Gotsman, a national etiquette expert and founder of the Protocol School of Texas. Rule number one is simple. Remember, it's a public space. That means people can see and hear you. Next, don't let the door close on somebody, especially if they're elderly or using a stroller. But also don't hold it forever while your friend's still halfway down the hall. Step out and catch the next one. Rule number three, no intense chats or speakerphone conversations. Boy, I see this all the time. Nobody wants to hear your drama between floors 1 and 10. Also, face forward. It's not a horror movie. Don't stare at people. And if it's packed, I love that one. If it's packed, our expert says, you got to wait for the next elevator. You will survive the 20-second delay. And finally, if you're stuck in the back and need to get off, say, excuse me, do not lay your hands on people. Do not push people aside.
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0: 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I'll have this for you next. WeeBee 108. 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
1: Welcome back to Intelligence for Your Life. John Tesh with you. And does city living have your brain feeling fried? A quick fix may be as close as the nearest park bench, and we'll prove it. A new study from King's College London has found that simply being near trees out under the open sky and listening to bird song, even for a few minutes, can give your mental health a huge lift. Using an app called Urban Mind, researchers tracked hundreds of people for a week, periodically asking how they felt in the moment and where they were. The result, when participants were surrounded by nature, especially greenery and bird song, birds, their mood improved and the benefits lasted for hours. And the effect was even stronger for people who were having mental health struggles. So nature helped the most stressed out people the most. The experts say this proves short-term exposure to nature has real measurable benefits. And they suggest that to improve the mental health of people in big cities, local governments should invest in green spaces where people can quickly reconnect with nature. Because just a few minutes of sky gazing and bird song is truly powerful.
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1: Right, my friends, if you're struggling to fall asleep these days or stay asleep, I have some quick fixes that might help. First, get a red nightlight. Red is the wavelength that's the least likely to mess with your body's melatonin production. And melatonin, you know, it's the hormone that helps you drift off naturally. And then regulate the humidity in your bedroom. Research shows that 50% humidity will help maximize the release of melatonin. So if you're in a dry climate, get a humidifier. If it's swampy, get a dehumidifier. Then let's talk bedroom temperature. The sweet spot for your bedroom is between 60 and 67 degrees. It's cold, right? This comes from the Sleep Institute. If your bedroom is freezing in winter and a sauna in summer, paint the walls with radiant barrier paint. That will help. That's the stuff used in spaceships to insulate them and regulate the temperature year-round. That's a great tip. And then get a pink noise machine. It's like white noise, but softer and a perfectly consistent frequency. It's been shown to slow and regulate brain waves, which is what we need for super restful sleep. In fact, listen, 75% of people exposed to pink noise sleep more soundly.
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1: Yeah, I think we can all agree that the self-checkout is one of your...
2: I will die on this hill. I hate self-checkout. For every reason that you can think of.
1: Because you think you should get paid for it, right?
2: I think if you're going to have me do a job, make me fill out a W-2 and give me the employee discount.
1: A lot of people report that they're afraid they're going to be put in jail if they forget to scan something.
2: Sure.
1: Customers miss having the human interaction. A lot of stores are now pulling them down, saying that they're losing double that. It's double the amount of theft with these things.
2: Of course. Of course it is. Look, some of it's intentional. Some of it is you get away with what you can get away with. That's how society is. I'm not stealing from the self-checkout. I don't like the self-checkout, but I'm not stealing from it. But then there's the inadvertent stuff. It's you put in the code for the regular limes, but you actually put in organic key limes that are, you know, twice as much money. And every time you do that, and you didn't do it on purpose. And the store starts to lose money. So stuff like that keeps happening. And then on top of that, it's never a smooth experience. There's always some kind of problem. And then the person has to come over. They're all mad because they got 9 different checkout places they got to deal with. They put in their code and they're like, all right, there you go. Go ahead. I hate it. I just want to sit in the aisle and have somebody else scan the stuff that you're paying with the margins from the food that I'm buying from the grocery store. And I just want to sit there and read People magazine and find out all the stuff that's going on in the world while I'm waiting for somebody else to do this for me because I'm paying for it. That is what I want. I hate the self-checkout. I will die on this hill.
1: I told you it was going to be a big thing.
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10: And the match is about to begin.
11: Most of the team is out with COVID-19, so there'll be some substitutes tonight.
10: What's this? We have an unexpected guest on the field.
11: It's a dog. Well, they could do with extra players.
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1: Weeby 108, Connecticut's best music variety. Here's an interesting hypothesis from the Journal of Language and Social Psychology. A study published by these folks says, saying like doesn't make you an airhead, it makes you considerate. The study shows that people who use filler words like and you know, they tend to be more kind and respectful of others. How does this work? It's because when people use those words, they're making sure the person listening is understanding what's being said. They want to share information. And those people are more likely to rephrase things if the person they're speaking to, like, doesn't get it.
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